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2: 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Or should I call a B-I-T-C-A?

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If you're so worried that the afterlife is dark, then make sure that she knows this. She is loved, she is loved, she is loved. She is loved, she is loved, she is loved. 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I can't relate to having a heart like that. All your wonder and your trust intact. I'll put the phone down and you call right back. Put all my pieces back, if I deserve it or not.

0: 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I'm about to cry because I care about y'all.
1: Can't relate to having a heart like that. All your wonder and your trust intact.